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Sorry, Neil. I did my best. Well, welcome to Kevin Kinney's Macabre Mystery Theater once again. We're going to be having a contest later, giving away McDougal Blues records, because we know everybody listens to REK has record players.

Well, Wendy liked that one. Thanks, Wendy.

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She got the Cadillac. She got the Cadillac wall. She got the Cadillac. She got the Cadillac wall.

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Ramblin' Wreck Radio is on the air. You're listening to WREK, Atlanta, Georgia.